0: 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Met Ailee. Dit was Ailee en Nanda, oké. Maar nu zitten we dus vol een bak in Italië. Gianmarco Cellini die zit bij mij. 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
0: Soms de radio. Anders moeten we het nu eens doen. Zullen eens sappen naar wat er daar op de radio komt. Op dit moment in Italië.
2: Non è lui, è arrivato anche da Nadia lo stesso personaggio, no ragazzi per il momento no il cantante Mick Hucknall dei Simply Red, no assunta
0: ok, dove c'è babbel, in italiano over Simply Red,
1: heel veel gebabbel heel veel
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3: Voyage, voyage.
0: Hallo, Martina Martorano van Rai Due.
4: Hello everybody, thank you so much for having me today.
0: Hey,
4: I'm
0: hey.
4: So happy to be with you. How are you?
0: Martina, we're doing fine. We're playing Italian music. 2 hours of Italian music and there's so much music to discover. You're a radio host in Italy on Rai Due. What is Rai Due? What kind of music is played on Rai Due?
4: We actually play good music. That's what I want to say. We don't really like to put ourselves in a particular kind of music. It's like when they ask you, "What's your favorite artist? What's your favorite album?" No, you know, it's always super hard. So I always go out saying we just do very well with good music.
0: Okay, because if I drive through Italy, I also hear a lot of guitars, a lot of classic 70s and 80s bands. Is that typical Italian or?
4: I'm always very fascinated by the way Italian music is perceived from outside Italy. Mm-hmm. From my point of view, there are actually too few guitars. Definitely not too many, but yes, there is a certain return to a certain kind of sound, and then really interested in the influences from the past. So Your perception is kind of right. You know, There are a lot of producers that try to get some sounds from the past and put it in a new way.
0: Okay, because what's the state of music in Italy at the moment? Are there lots of young names coming up?
4: Absolutely, yes. I would say there is a lot of interesting things happening right now. And the one thing that was, as I said to you while we were talking before the show, that I found particularly fascinating is the return of dialects and regional languages in the new generation of Italian singers and songwriters. I know you already have La Nina, Daniela Pest, they're all kind of songwriter and they got something from the past. They have a very strong connection with local identities and roots. But at the same time, there is also a discovering of certain sounds from the past in a new way, let's say.
0: Like La Nina, daar hebben we het inderdaad net over gehad, Gianmarco. La Nina, die terug naar die roots gaan. Dat is Martina, dat is ook door. Martina, what's another name we really have to check?
4: Okay, I really thought about it a lot when you asked me, but I really want to introduce you one of the talented band I ever seen in my life. It's called Tamango, and it's one of the most interesting and exciting things happening right now, because they represent something new, something I feel we haven't really seen before. So please check it out.
0: Okay, because it has guitars, it has singers, it has drums, it has those roots are in there. You've seen them live. How is it live? Because it sounds like there are lots of people.
4: Yeah, I recently saw them live. They are independent, but in the truest sense of the word, not saying only that they have an independent label. They're really like something, as I said, super new, because they are a collective of more than 40 young
0: 40.
4: People. And they basically, do everything themselves.
0: Whoa.
4: They actually made the stage by themselves, the set design, the beverage service, the merchandising, which is made from secondhand clothes that they rework and give a new life to. The logistics, the video, the barriers around the venue. I don't know what to say, like they're very, very independent and they are incredibly powerful. And the most extraordinary things is their live show. It's more than a concert. It's an artistic experience, I would say.
0: Okay.
4: And the sound is very good. They play actually very well.
0: Okay.
4: So check it out.
0: Check it out, Tamango.
4: Tamango, yeah. Tamango. I like the new album, but mostly if they will come around like Europe, and I'm sure they will, check them out live because okay. it's something you will never regret.
0: We'll write them down. We'll write them down. Tamango dus een band. Met 40 zijn ze als collectief en ze organiseren de shows allemaal zelf. De merch, de beverages, de drinken en eten, alles regelen ze zelf. Ze zijn helemaal onafhankelijk. Heel erg goede tip van Martina Martorano. Thank you so much, Martina. Have a nice rest of the day. En arrivederci, ciao.
4: Thank you so much. Ciao, ciao. I really look forward to hear from you soon and check out Radio 2. Ciao.
0: Thank you. Bye bye. Voyage, voyage.

but don't hide your face. You may encounter many defeats, but you must not be defeated. That in fact may be necessary to encounter defeats, so we can know who the hell we are, what can we overcome, what makes us stumble and fall, and somehow miraculous.